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0: It's 1-800-990-2448 to get a hold of us. 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
4: And there are some people with some pretty bad lead feet. You know who you are. But we are going to talk about, does speeding actually get you to where you're going much faster than everybody else on the road? Okay? Okay.
0: With that tone, I'm pretty sure I know the answer.
4: Anyway, I'll tell you on the way.
0: Okay. They're like, can we leave? I feel bad. Also, what about a countertop flex? You have one countertop appliance to put on your countertop to basically say to the rest of the world, this is who I am and this is what I'm about.
4: Yeah, it showcases your personality, your style. 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
0: Thank you. We'll get to that in a minute.
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1: Sasha's info dump.
2: Okay, you speed demons. Does speeding on the road actually save you any time in the long run? I will tell you coming up. Looking at baby name trends for 2026, these are officially out, okay? First off, quirky spellings like E-I-G-H.
3: Yeah, get out of here.
2: Silent letters, double letters when they're not really necessary. Another trend that has lost popularity is naming babies after places, not just cities like London or Dallas, but even like bodies of water, ocean, river, that sort of thing. We've really gone away from that, which is interesting too, because these trends are dramatically dropping despite being really popular even just a few years ago.
3: Yeah.
2: When you see a little speedster on the roads, or maybe that's you, come on. How much time are you really, really saving by going so darn fast?
3: Mm-hmm.
2: Turns out the average time saved if you're speeding on the roads is about 1 minute. So it's really not affecting a
3: whole
2: lot.
3: 1 minute going where, though? Like, if I'm speeding on the highway, I bet you I'm going to get to Edmonton 1 minute before you.
2: Do you really want that?
3: But you know what? Good point.
2: Yeah.
3: But it's got to be inner city driving, and it's got to be like,
2: for the most part, like commuting.
3: A commute
2: and everything
3: within
2: like that.
3: 10, 15 minutes or something.
2: Mm-hmm. But basically, it's not really going to make a huge difference.
3: You're
2: and
3: right.
2: I mean, you see that happen. I've been driving a lot lately, and I've had people just like pass me so aggressively, and then I'm right beside them at a red light. So it's just like,
3: no, that's true.
2: What's even the point, right? And keep in mind, too, that with gas being so expensive now, following the speed limit can actually reduce fuel costs and lower emissions at the same time. So all the more reason, right? You don't have to go so fast. It's not really making you get anywhere faster. And yeah, you're going to save on gas if you just abide the speed limit
3: when
2: a little more.
3: You drive a big, stupid truck like me.
2: Mm-hmm.
3: Yeah, the speed limit is definitely your friend.
2: Yes, absolutely.
3: Yeah.
2: That's your info dump.
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8: Some clouds through this evening, temperature falling to about 15 degrees. Overnight tonight, the sky is going to clear up, but we're going to get colder, low of around 10. Increasing cloudiness tomorrow, high of about 22. Good day to end the week Friday. Sunny all day and a high of around 26.

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0: Today's Best Country, Country 104.9. Found this on Reddit. Kind of explains a lot about your personality, or at least a little sneak peek. If you could only place one countertop appliance on your counter because of space, mm-hmm. but one that truly represents you as a person, kind of a window into your soul.
1: Oh.
0: Yeah. What appliance would that be?
1: So it's more for beauty and aesthetics as opposed to how practical it is. Well, what would it be for you?
0: Panini press.
1: Sick. My George Foreman grill.
0: Popcorn machine.
1: Actually, you can get some really nice ones.
0: Yeah, you can't you?
1: Yeah, some really vintage looking ones.
0: Well, my panini press is all stainless steel.
1: Oh, so it is quite nice.
0: It's pretty slick. So right now now you know what? I know what you're trying to do here. Because I'm going to say exactly where. I guess we don't have walk-in pantries.
1: And then when we go to our third kitchen on the 15th floor.
0: I know how you work. And every time you catch me, like every single time you catch me.
1: And then when I go out to the pool.
0: Yeah, so every time you do this to me, and every time I see it, and I walk right into it.
1: Okay, what's your favorite appliance in your fourth kitchen? Tell me.
0: Okay, because our coffee makers are in our pantry.
1: Actually, that's true, because I have been to your house. Yeah. I had like a choice of three.
0: So because they're in our pantry,
1: yeah.
0: I would like it to be probably that panini press. Because it looks so good. It's black and it's shiny, stainless steel. I would hardly use it.
1: Yeah.
0: Because it does make a bloody mess. But it looks really good.
1: When it's not being used.
0: Kind of like me.
1: But what a mess.
0: Kind of similar. Dave, now you also said coffee machine. I get that. We're so happy you didn't say the stupid air fryer.
2: Yeah, the air fryer's gross. The toaster's lame.
1: Yeah.
0: What if we go out, Dave, and we buy one of those old school, new school technology toasters, you know? The ones that you can program, but they look like they're from 1956.
2: No, like toast is toast, man. It goes down for 4 minutes, it comes up.
0: That's true.
1: Wow, you toast your toast for a long time.
0: Yeah.
1: 4 minutes is a long time.
0: Well, maybe maybe it's a low setting. Maybe he likes, you know, like the low roast.
2: My toaster's still from 1956, so the elements are a little burnt.
0: Yeah, it's a 2-volt. It only has one heat ring.
2: Yeah, hey, it still works.
0: It's like, okay, heat ring, do your thing.
2: Yeah, do your thing. Toast my bread.
0: He's the one that when it pops up, you got to switch it and put it back down.
2: Yeah, and you bring it up with a spoon.
0: That's it. And then you gotta turn it around and turn it upside down, inside out, put it back in. You're just like, what is going on? This is a disaster.
2: Yeah, it's just toast, man.
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0: Matt and Fatty in the morning, and today's best country throughout the day. Country 104.9. Found this from Reddit. It basically speaks a lot about you and your personality on what countertop appliance would you pick. You can only pick one that would best represent you, that you're proud of, that speaks volumes.
1: Mm-hmm. And really, I find now that we're kind of in this day and age of minimalization, mm-hmm. and you might have a smaller kitchen, like I know I do, I can only really put one countertop right. appliance. Otherwise, it just, I have no room to do anything.
0: Yeah.
1: So I initially, when you asked me this earlier, I initially said air fryer.
0: Yeah.
1: But no. My espresso machine.
0: Yes.
1: Obviously.
0: Yeah, obviously.
1: I didn't even think about it because it's just such a, like, I feel like it's so a part of my kitchen anyway that I didn't consider it a countertop appliance. You know what I mean?
0: Yeah.
1: Because it's so crucial to my everyday life. Yes, but definitely my espresso machine. It's the nicest one and we use it all the time.
0: Don't say air fryer. Air fryer is a box with buttons. And I guess it's handy. I'm not saying that. I'm not saying that you don't use it and it's useful. I'm just saying that on the sexy factor.
1: Yeah, and right now we put our air fryer up above the refrigerator when we're not using it. And it is a pain in the butt to, and we use it a lot.
0: Yeah.
1: So practicality speaking, mm-hmm. I'm like, yeah, we should leave it out. But it is a little clunky.
0: It's awful.
1: It's clunky.
0: It's awful.
1: It's greasy.
0: Yeah, there's so many nasty things about it. Same question, Amanda. What is the sexy appliance, countertop appliance you're going to display?
2: It's either going to be my Ninja air fryer that I can't live without now,
0: mm-hmm, mm-hmm.
2: or my KitchenAid stand mixer.
1: Yes, those are just beautiful, right? They're nice to have.
0: Yeah.
2: Yeah, but I really can't live without my Ninja air fryer.
0: Yeah,
2: now.
0: You know what? Don't put that in the put that underneath the stove or wherever you put it. Like, that's fine. That's so ugly and cubicle and mechanical and black and, you know, just like, ugh. There's no sexiness to it. Not like that mixer of yours. Now that's elegance.
2: It is elegance.
0: Yeah.
1: And what color is it?
2: It's on the counter.
0: Yeah.
2: Deep royal blue.
0: Oh, yeah. Oh, look at that.
1: Man, so pretty.
0: That could be on a boat. That's so good.
2: Yes, it could.
0: Yeah. I mean, a yacht.
1: Mm-hmm.
2: Yep.
0: Making cinnamon buns.
2: Oh, it could be. Yep.
0: Yeah.
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12: Some clouds through this evening, cooling to about 15 degrees. Overnight tonight, clear sky, but a low of about 10, so much cooler. Increasing cloudiness through the day tomorrow, high of around 22 degrees. Nice and sunny to end the week Friday, warming up to a high of about 26.

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0: 1-800-990-2448 to get a hold of us. Take a look at your case file, see what's going on in music today. Taylor and Kelsey's wedding. Little details are trickling out now. Like someone who sang at the wedding that was not on the list.
4: Okay, can't wait.
0: At least the list that we knew going into the wedding.
4: Right.
0: Okay, so we'll get to that. Also, what did we learn today? Countertop flexes with your countertop appliances. Says so much about you. If you're trying to impress somebody, which, and you can only pick one appliance to put out there, what is that appliance?
4: You got to make it good.
0: Also, the story of the woman who dropped her phone out of a plane and it fell over a kilometer down in Saskatchewan. And we're talking about phone fails.
4: Well, we've all lost our phone, left it behind, broken our phone at some point in time.
0: We'll get to that. And which relationship style sounds better to you? A, together for everything, or B, I need a little space here. It's not, I can feel you. It's breathing.
4: It's like you're breathing for me. You're right there.
0: Yeah. That's coming up.
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1: Case Files.
0: Okay. Well, let's see what's happening in the world of music. We will tell you who sang at Taylor and Travis Kelce's wedding. Maybe they shouldn't have.
2: Oh.
0: Maybe they shouldn't have.
2: Oh, okay. I'm excited.
0: Only because it's Taylor Swift.
2: Uh-huh.
0: It's Taylor Swift.
2: It is, yeah.
0: Okay. First, though, Luke Bryan is doing something special for fans who pre-order the next album, Signs. Luke revealed that he's leaving his boot print on his album art.
3: We have a bunch of my album artwork, and I have some Luke Casey boots that I've been dipping in paint, and I've been stepping on the artwork.
0: Yeah, right on the vinyl album jacket.
2: Oh, that's cool.
0: Mm. You know? I guess so, because it is his actual boot print.
2: It is. It's like a signature.
0: Sure.
2: It's cool.
0: Okay. All right. So who sang at the wedding that maybe shouldn't have sang at the wedding? Travis Kelce belted out a song during his wedding ceremony.
2: No way. That is so funny.
0: To Taylor. His brother says, yeah, I guess he kind of can carry a note. Can he? Jason also noted that the performance was modest compared to the other artists that played at the wedding.
2: Yeah.
0: Performances from, Paul McCartney.
2: Stevie Nicks, too, right?
0: Stevie Nicks.
2: Yeah, yeah.
0: Those are the two that we know.
2: Right.
0: So far. You can well imagine who is on that list.
2: Uh-huh.
0: I don't know if I would do that if I am Travis Kelce.
2: Right.
0: And I'm sure it was sweet. And, you know, real.
2: It was probably to take a little bit of the seriousness is not the right word. But, you know, you have all these high level, amazing singers. Sure. And then I think it was meant to be kind of cute and ironic, don't you? Like, oh, I'm just going to go in and sing.
0: Or is it belittling their craft?
2: Ugh.
0: Like, hey, Taylor, go out for a quick pass.
2: Well, that's what I was wondering. I'm like, maybe she
0: there's no way she's
2: ran
0: gonna,
2: a
0: no,
2: play.
0: No, there's no way.
2: Okay.
0: She goes, that's well beneath me.
2: Yeah.
0: Please. I'm not going to go catch a ball on my wedding.
2: Look at what I'm wearing. I'm not doing this right now.
0: And they have the who's who of the sporting world, if not the NFL, in attendance somewhere.
2: Right, yeah.
0: No, I'm not going to look like a fool.
2: Right.
0: Hey, Travis, come out here and belt out a song with Jay-Z and Beyonce in the front row.
2: Oh, man, that would be so nerve-wracking.
0: There's no way.
2: No way.
0: In a million years, I'm doing that. But, hey, good on him for doing it.
2: Good for him.
0: And, okay, to be honest, if anybody's going to do it and pull it off to perhaps your campy way that you think
2: 100%,
0: it would be maybe a Travis Kelce.
2: Yeah.
0: Okay.
2: Absolutely.
0: What I would do is I'd just do it all a cappella. You are so beautiful to me. Can't you see?
2: No. Mm-hmm.
0: Yeah, that's what I'd do.
2: I don't think so. That's bad.
0: Okay, fine. Those are your case files.
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7: Some clouds through this evening, temperature falling to about 15 degrees. Overnight tonight, the sky is going to clear up, but we're going to get colder, low of around 10. Increasing cloudiness tomorrow, high of about 22. Good day to end the week Friday, sunny all day and a high of around 26.

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1: So, what did we learn today?
0: So, we learned a whole bunch today. We learned about our relationships, in fact. We asked you, this is from Reddit, whether A, do you almost love to do everything together, or B, do you need to spend a lot of time apart? And it speaks about your relationship styles, and you had to pick either A and or... either A or B.
2: Right. And Teresa texted in. She said, I'm totally A, so spending all the time together, while my husband is totally B, spending some time apart. She adds, life is interesting. And I can only imagine, because I think it would probably work best if you were both A's or B's.
0: Yeah.
2: Right?
0: Like, yeah, I think so.
2: I can't imagine balancing if you want to be with them all the time and they would rather spend a little bit of time apart.
0: You're asking for some conflict.
2: Yeah, I think so.
0: We were talking about countertop appliance flex. If you only had to get one appliance, countertop appliance on top of your countertop that speaks so much about who you are and what you do, what would it be?
2: Ooh, we had that text. Someone mentioned their vintage milkshake machine.
0: Oh, that's a flex.
2: That they thrifted for like $10.
0: Yeah.
2: Oh, and you would tell everyone, right?
0: 100%.
2: See that right there? That was only $10.
0: We heard about the woman who dropped her phone out of the Cessna plane about a kilometer up in the sky in a canola field. She actually found it.
2: That is wild.
0: And worked. So we were asking you your best or worst, bad luck, broke phone stories. Tyler, he chimed in. He says he was in Tokyo and he was with buddies who went out drinking. His buddy lost it that night in a cab. The next morning, they go to the cab garage. They get there and then they said this.
3: Hey, I think we left our phone in one of your cabs last night. And they're like, it's very hard to communicate with them because obviously, like, we don't speak their spoken language.
2: You're in Japan, yeah.
3: We're in Japan, and we're trying to, like, hey, phone, like, can you, like, and they're like, oh, yeah. And they go over, and they have it charged and plugged in, and they take it off, and they're like, okay. They're like, how do we know it's yours? And they're like, my friend gives them, like, the code. He's, like, going through the photos. He's like, see him right here pointing at me.
2: It's this guy. He's my friend.
0: He's my facial ID.
3: Yeah, exactly. So, like, the fact of the matter is, like, yeah, it was in a cab. Normally you would say goodbye to that thing, but, like, they were just like, yeah, we'll charge it and wait for whoever these
2: that
3: people are.
2: That is so nice.
0: Japanese, man.
2: Yeah.
0: Yeah. Best people on earth.
3: Absolutely.
0: They clean up after themselves. They're courteous to everybody.
2: They charge everything.
0: They charge everything.
2: It's amazing.
0: Your buddy probably, if he left his hoodie or his shirt in there, they had it pressed, folded, ready for him, right?
3: Fully laundered.
0: Yeah. Right?
2: Like everything. Fold.
0: Yeah. Right? And probably they blame themselves for your buddy losing the phone. I'm sorry. It's probably too dark.
3: I can't believe I didn't check the back.
0: Yeah, right? I'm sorry, guys. It was our fault.
2: Not like, that you're just stupid tourists.
0: Yeah. All drunked up in the back seat.
2: Yeah.
0: Living your best lives.
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0: And that's how it went. And that's how it went.
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3: Some clouds through this evening, cooling to about 15 degrees. Overnight tonight, clear sky, but a low of about 10, so much cooler. Increasing cloudiness through the day tomorrow, high of around 22 degrees. Nice and sunny to end the week Friday, warming up to a high of about 26.

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5: Some clouds through this evening, temperature falling to about 15 degrees. Overnight tonight, the sky is going to clear up, but we're going to get colder, low of around 10. Increasing cloudiness tomorrow, high of about 22. Good day to end the week Friday, sunny all day and a high of around 26.

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7: Some clouds through this evening, cooling to about 15 degrees. Overnight tonight, clear sky, but a low of about 10, so much cooler. Increasing cloudiness through the day tomorrow, high of around 22 degrees. Nice and sunny to end the week Friday, warming up to a high of about 26.

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6: Some clouds through this evening, temperature falling to about 15 degrees. Overnight tonight, the sky is going to clear up, but we're going to get colder, low of around 10. Increasing cloudiness tomorrow, high of about 22. Good day to end the week Friday. Sunny all day and a high of around 26.

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8: Some clouds through this evening, cooling to about 15 degrees. Overnight tonight, clear sky, but a low of about 10, so much cooler. Increasing cloudiness through the day tomorrow, high of around 22 degrees. Nice and sunny to end the week Friday, warming up to a high of about 26.

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5: Increasing cloudiness later today, high of about 22 degrees. Clear sky overnight tonight, cool though, low near 11. Nice and sunny all day tomorrow, high 26. Mix of sun and cloud Saturday, chance of showers, high 26 as well. And then cloudy on Sunday, chance of showers and a high of 27.

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6: Increasing cloudiness today, reaching a high of about 22 degrees. Clear sky overnight tonight. Cool, though. It's going to be a low of 11. Sunny tomorrow, high 26. Mixed bag for this weekend. We'll get sun cloud on Saturday. Chance of showers, high 26. Cloudy and showers on Sunday and a high of 27.

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5: Increasing cloudiness later today, high of about 22 degrees. Clear sky overnight tonight, cool though, low near 11. Nice and sunny all day tomorrow, high 26. Mix of sun and cloud Saturday, chance of showers, high 26 as well. And then cloudy on Sunday, chance of showers and a high of 27.

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4: Increasing cloudiness today, reaching a high of about 22 degrees. Clear sky overnight tonight. Cool, though. It's going to be a low of 11. Sunny tomorrow, high 26. Mixed bag for this weekend. We'll get sun cloud on Saturday. Chance of showers, high 26. Cloudy and showers on Sunday and a high of 27.

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7: Increasing cloudiness later today, high of about 22 degrees. Clear sky overnight tonight, cool though, low near 11. Nice and sunny all day tomorrow, high 26. Mix of sun and cloud Saturday, chance of showers, high 26 as well. And then cloudy on Sunday, chance of showers and a high of 27.

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5: Increasing cloudiness today, reaching a high of about 22 degrees. Clear sky overnight tonight. Cool, though. It's going to be a low of 11. Sunny tomorrow, high 26. Mixed bag for this weekend. We'll get sun cloud on Saturday. Chance of showers, high 26. Cloudy and showers on Sunday and a high of 27.

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8: Increasing cloudiness later today, high of about 22 degrees. Clear sky overnight tonight, cool though, low near 11. Nice and sunny all day tomorrow, high 26. Mix of sun and cloud Saturday, chance of showers, high 26 as well. And then cloudy on Sunday, chance of showers and a high of 27.

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5: Increasing cloudiness today, reaching a high of about 22 degrees. Clear sky overnight tonight. Cool, though. It's going to be a low of 11. Sunny tomorrow, high 26. Mixed bag for this weekend. We'll get sun cloud on Saturday. Chance of showers, high 26. Cloudy and showers on Sunday and a high of 27.

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5: Increasing cloudiness later today, high of about 22 degrees. Clear sky overnight tonight, cool though, low near 11. Nice and sunny all day tomorrow, high 26. Mix of sun and cloud Saturday, chance of showers, high 26 as well. And then cloudy on Sunday, chance of showers and a high of 27.

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7: Increasing cloudiness today, reaching a high of about 22 degrees. Clear sky overnight tonight, cool though. It's going to be a low of 11. Sunny tomorrow, high 26. Mixed bag for this weekend. We'll get sun cloud on Saturday, chance of showers, high 26. Cloudy and showers on Sunday, and a high of 27.

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0: Country 104.9, 532 on the cooler side this morning. Well, what's the temperature? 11 outside our studios in Goderich right now. Going to get sunny, going to warm up to 23 degrees today. Tomorrow's going to be 26. We're looking at some mid to high 20s over the next week or so. So the temperature is going to be all right, but we always get here. You always know summer's kind of arcing downwards. When the overnights aren't that warm, the overnights get kind of cool. Daytime's still pretty warm, but the overnights, the nighttime, the mornings, the right nows, getting a little cooler.
1: Yeah, sometimes August can make that shift. So hopefully this is just a little phase.
0: It's not August yet.
1: Well, we're getting there.
0: It's July 23rd, damn it.
1: Why does the summer have to go so fast and the winter so slow?
0: It doesn't go that fast. You're just old and you have more behind you than you do in front of you.
1: No.
0: One foot in the grave, Matthew.
1: It's not true because the winter just drags.
0: It is true. It is true.
1: No, I was old 50. In the winter too and it dragged. That's what I'm saying.
0: No, what I'm saying is you're old and you like to complain. So you get to complain for longer in the winter. So it seems longer because it's not that warm.
1: Mm.
0: What I'm saying is you're going to die soon and not soon enough. Sully Burrows, Tim Hicks coming up. Here's John Party, boots off. Country 104.9.

0: 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It is 5:39. We finally found out who won that $70 million jackpot from May.
1: May the 8th,
0: yeah.
1: I was wondering.
0: Yeah.
1: I don't really keep track.
0: No.
1: I wonder who won in May.
0: Somebody won it. Because the lottery just, the jackpot goes down and then you keep playing, hoping to win a little less money than it was the previous week. No, $70 million. Not too far from Huron County. Talk more after Sully Burrows. 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

0: Country 104.9, it is 542. I don't know if you keep track of the Lotto Max. I think it's at $25 million right now for Friday's draw, for tomorrow's draw. Back on May the 8th, the Lotto Max jackpot was $70 million. Not the highest jackpot, but up there. And we just learned that a retired couple, Audrey and Wills from Brampton, they won the $70 million jackpot. Retired couple.
1: Oh, that's nice.
0: Apparently, they just retired a few months ago, and they say they plan to go to Jamaica and build their dream home. They're from Jamaica originally. Not bad, right?
1: Okay.
0: A tropical island, build a home, and they want to take a few cruises.
1: Wow.
0: Would you take a cruise? You win $70 million, you're going on a cruise? Cruise interest you?
1: Well, maybe. Maybe that's how you can move down to Jamaica. You just buy up the cruise.
0: That's not a bad idea.
1: Put all your stuff on that cruise.
0: You got to go there anyways. Why not go there by boat, by cruise?
1: Might be cheaper than flying it all down.
0: That makes sense. Look at you.
1: Just go big.
0: Look at the big brain on Matt.
1: Or just live on the cruise boat.
0: I guess you could do that.
1: Out in the waters of Jamaica.
0: That's not a bad idea because cruises are like big hotels.
1: Mm-hmm.
0: But instead of being on land, you're on the water. So when there's a virus outbreak, instead of getting in your car, you're just in the middle of the ocean, which is honestly the perfect place to put the bodies. It's 543.
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3: A new project's going to see some cooperation between Ontario and Quebec when it comes to processing of cattle. The new two-year pilot project is designed to help livestock farmers in both provinces by giving them access to Ontario abattoirs. The project would be a collaboration between both governments with additional support from the CFIA. It would see a limited number of cattle producers in a Quebec region have their livestock processed at a provincially licensed and inspected facility across the Ontario border. The meat produced there would then be shipped back to Quebec for a later sale. And that's your Food and Ag Report. I'm Phil DeLand.
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0: Am I on? Country 104.9. It is 5:48. You don't like when I say, am I on? But I said it three times.
1: Am I on?
0: Am I on?
1: You were still talking, so I didn't turn the mics on.
0: It's 10 outside our studios in Goderich. It's going to be sunny today. Here's Hunter Hayes, Invisible. It's Mornings with Matt and Fatty.

0: Country 104.9, 552. Got your news update coming up in just a few minutes. Some mental health supports in Huron County getting some funding from the government. Got the latest on the trade war with the U.S. Apparently, there's one state real mad at the United States because Canadians aren't visiting as much as they used to.
1: Oh, you mean at Canada?
0: No.
1: One state's mad at their own
0: Own government. Okay. Yeah, at their own government because Canadians aren't visiting as much. We'll also be talking about some good news, lower crime rates across Canada. Those details in minutes.
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3: Good morning. I'm Fadi Giddey. The province is putting $500,000 toward funding for mental health supports in Huron and Perth counties. Officials announced over $570,000 for upgrades with the Canadian Mental Health Association Huron Perth. That money will be used for infrastructure with the organization, including replacing roofs, windows, and fire alarms. The CMHA has offices in Goderich and Stratford. An American senator grilled the U.S. trade czar over relations with Canada hitting his state's tourism industry. Vermont Senator Peter Welch appealed to Jamieson Greer to improve Canada-U.S. relations after tourism in his state dropped 40% since the trade war began last year. Welch says numerous businesses in his state have closed due to higher tariffs and decreased foot traffic from Canadians. Crime rates dropped across most of the country in 2025. New numbers from StatsCan found both the rates and severity of crimes were down in almost every province and territory last year, with the only rises happening in New Brunswick and Nunavut. There were 125 fewer homicides reported in 2025 than the year before, which brings the national rate to its lowest level since 2014. One of the leaders of the 2022 Freedom Convoy is asking the courts for permission to travel. Tamara Leach was in court asking a judge for permission to go on a Caribbean cruise and visit the White House. Leach was found guilty last year of mischief, intimidation, and obstructing police for her role in the Freedom Convoy, which crippled traffic in downtown Ottawa for 2 weeks. Some new graphic images are coming to packs of cigarettes to dissuade people from smoking. Among the images are bloody urine in a toilet bowl and another showing a cancer-affected colon. Messages about the benefits of quitting will also be added to the upper flap inside cigarette packages. And a retired Brampton couple are the winners of the May 8th $70 million Lotto Max draw. Audrey and Will say they hope to build their dream home in Jamaica after renovating their current kitchen in Brampton. The couple are also hoping to take a few cruises. And now we'll look at sports.
4: I'm RJ Brighthead. Here's the morning sports. The Blue Jays had only four hits and lost a third straight to Tampa, falling 4-2. The Jays have scored the fewest runs of any team in the majors this season, a far cry from last season when they scored the fourth most. They'll try to avoid a Rays sweep this afternoon. The Red Sox tied a franchise record with their 15th straight win, but they didn't break the record. Baltimore won the second game of the doubleheader. Boston was last in the division 2.5 weeks ago. Now they're in a wild card spot. A Rays sweep this afternoon. The Red Sox tied a franchise record with their 15th straight win, but they didn't break the record. Baltimore won the second game of the doubleheader.

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2: Little cool to start, but sunny today and rising to 23. Clear overnight, falling to 12 this evening. We're back to sunshine tomorrow, warmer high of 26. It's 13 in Huron Park, 13 in Walton, and 13 outside our studios in Goderich. I'm Fadi Giddy, and now you're up to date.
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0: Today's best country 104.9. Have you ever been to Anna May's Bakery over in Milbank?
1: I have not been. I've heard very good things.
0: Yes, and we were supposed to go to Anna May's when we were doing our Godrich to Guelph bike trip. Unfortunately, our Saturday travel day got canceled. We had to move it to Sunday, and they were closed. It was very disappointing. We were looking forward to the pies or the donuts. There's some news going around about Anna May's Bakery being spread by AI. And AI is stupid and spreading the wrong news. Tell you more after Luke Combs, Hurricane.

0: Today's best country, country 104.9. Now, this is why it's important to try and live your life in the real world and not online, because sometimes things online are fake, even outright lies sometimes. So Anna May's Bakery over in Milbank, they were dealing with customers coming in and asking, why are you closing? We love this place. And of course, the owner's completely confused. What's going on here? And apparently what was going on is people were Googling Anna May's, and what comes up in the AI overview is that Anna May's is closing July 31st. Turns out there's an Anna May's restaurant in Illinois that's closing July 31st, not the one in Milbank. AI's confused, gets it all mixed up. And so that's why anymore it's important just to go straight to like the place, as people did.
1: Well, I don't want to drive out to Milbank to find out something's closed.
0: Yes, you do. Have you seen their pies?
1: Sure, but can't I just make a phone call?
0: You can make a phone call. Yeah. Or go right to the webpage. I've been doing that more and more. Just go right to their actual webpage. There's actually more to be learned right on the webpage too. And AI can be pretty stupid too. I just asked AI, is Fatty Didi dead?
1: And then they said just inside, well, which is accurate.
0: Inside, yeah, that's what it says.
1: Just no, his soul. The body's still living. The soul's been dead for years.
0: This is why it's important to have a unique name like Fatty Didi, right? Because they didn't mix you up. They said, no, Fatty Didi is not dead. He's a journalist and news writer for Bayshore Broadcasting.
1: That's very generous.
0: Yeah. So they actually know who you are. I typed in myself, is Matthew Hussey handsome? And they said, yes, many fans and media outlets describe him as conventionally attractive, stylish, and charismatic.
1: Yeah, that's because you share a name with an actually attractive person.
0: That's true.
1: That's right.
0: I think they're confusing me for the other guy.
1: Yeah, they're confusing you for the attractive person. It's 6:14.
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It is 6:19. It was a few years ago, maybe just after the pandemic. Cigarette packs got some new images, got some new imagery. It always shows you the effects of smoking. It's kind of gross, and that's kind of the point. It's meant to turn you off of smoking cigarettes. Some new images coming soon. We'll tell you what they are after Toby Keith. Country 104.9.

0: Country 104.9, it is 6:23. You're a cigarette smoker. You're well familiar with the images that are on packs of cigarettes. It shows the health effects of cigarettes, the negative health effects. And Health Canada says there's going to be some new messed up images on packs of cigarettes coming in the coming months.
1: Do you think if you smoke a lot, do you just get used to these images, or are they ever shocking, like the first time you see them maybe?
0: I don't know. You probably never want to see them ever, but yeah, you probably get used to, oh yeah, here's the lung cancer one again.
1: Yeah, there's the one with the like limp cigarette.
0: Yeah, cigarettes cause impotence, totally.
1: Yeah.
0: Among the new images are bloody urine in a toilet bowl. Another image showing a cancer-affected colon. There's one image of a baby enveloped in smoke, along with a warning about the harms of secondhand smoke. Another new one of I think there's been one of a cancerous tongue before.
1: Yeah.
0: There's going to be a new cancerous tongue showing up on these cigarette packages. There's also going to be messages on the inside flap of cigarette packages. So you kind of open it up and you flip open the top. There's going to be messages in there telling you to quit smoking.
1: Oh my gosh. Pretty graphic stuff.
0: Are you looking at the photos right
1: now?
0: Yeah.
1: My gosh, that would make me want to quit.
0: I guess so. They should also post a photo of you on cigarettes to show the effects.
1: Why? I don't smoke.
0: I know, but it should warn that if you do smoke, you'll look as weird as this guy. Five things you need to know in minutes.
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3: The province announced over $570,000 for upgrades with the Canadian Mental Health Association here on Perth. That money will be used for infrastructure with the organization, things like replacing roofs, windows, and fire alarms. An American senator grilled the U.S. trade czar over relations with Canada hitting his state's tourism industry. Vermont Senator Peter Welch appealed to Jameson Greer to improve Canada-U.S. relations after tourism in his state dropped 40% since the trade war began last year. Almost half of tourists not going to Vermont. A lot of them Canadian.
4: That's got to hurt, 40% down.
3: That's a tough one. Crime rates dropped across most of the country in 2025. New numbers from StatsCan found both the rates and severity of crimes were down in almost every province and territory last year. The only rises happening in New Brunswick and Nunavut. Some new graphic images are coming to packs of cigarettes to dissuade people from smoking. Among the images are bloody urine in a toilet bowl and a cancer-affected colon.
4: Oh, you just ruined people's breakfast.
3: As if you smoke, you're going to be seeing that regularly. Sunny today, the high 23, clear overnight and falling to 12 this evening. More sunshine tomorrow, the high 26. We're at 8 outside our studios in Goderich. Those are the five things you need to know.
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Coming up after High Valley, the latest in country news. Dolly Parton in the news. After Fools.

0: It's time for country news. What does boy band One Direction and country music have in common? Any guesses, Fatty?
1: No.
0: No? You don't care? Well, some of the former members of One Direction have recently teamed up with huge country artists to do some shows together. So Thomas Rhett and Niall Horan teamed up for two massive sold-out shows in Pennsylvania just last week. And Harry Styles, his huge stadium tour, he had a residency at Wembley Stadium. 12 of the dates, Shania Twain opened up for him. Very interesting cool collaborations, right? I think the pop world is really seeing how big country is right now. And it's like, if we can get a country artist on the bill, these are going to sell out in a second.
2: I don't think those are separate worlds, though, because a lot of the top hits on Billboard are country hits. Country is pop now.
0: I know.
2: People love country.
0: That's the thing.
2: Yeah. So to me, I see it as more marketing. Like, who's talked about One Direction or Harry Styles for a minute? Harry Styles, huge, but country music is where it's at. So he wants to make money. So of course he's going to do something country.
0: Yeah. Maybe we'll see like Backstreet Boys and Florida Georgia Line touring together or something.
2: Oh, I hope that doesn't happen.
0: They're kind of a country boy band, Florida Georgia Line.
2: No, hopefully we die of climate change by then.
0: In a recent Dolly Parton interview, she says she feels like it's a prison sentence to not be out doing things. She's such an extrovert. She loves getting out. And her doctors continue to advise her to stay at home until she's 100%. She's had some health issues. And for Dolly, she says it's like a prison sentence. She feels trapped and desperate to go on vacation and get out there. I'm sure she has a nice place, though, to be.
2: Somebody should introduce her to Fortnite.
0: Maybe.
2: Yeah, we'll get her a PlayStation 5. We'll download Fortnite for her. We'll make her an account. And maybe she'll be on there with her big fingernails, just murking tweens.
0: Hey, if she can play guitar with those fingernails, she can play Fortnite.
2: Hell yeah, she can. It's country news. It's 640.
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4: A new project's going to see some cooperation between Ontario and Quebec when it comes to processing of cattle. The new two-year pilot project is designed to help livestock farmers in both provinces by giving them access to Ontario abattoirs. The project would be a collaboration between both governments with additional support from the CFIA. It would see a limited number of cattle producers in a Quebec region have their livestock processed at a provincially licensed and inspected facility across the Ontario border. The meat produced there would then be shipped back to Quebec for a later sale. And that's your Food and Ag Report. I'm Phil DeLand.
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1: Today's best country, country 104.9. Fatty, Canadian Blood Services wants you. Well, wants your blood.
2: Oh, yeah. I was going to say, what do they want me for?
1: Well, they want your blood. And I'll tell you why.
2: Because they donate blood. Like, what do you mean? Well, you'll tell me why. That's their job.
1: At least you're wanted for something. I'll tell you after Ella Langley and Morgan Wallen.

0: Today's best country 104.9. When was the last time you gave blood?
1: It's been a couple years.
0: Oh, yeah?
1: It's been a minute, yeah.
0: Well, now might be a good time to go back because Canada Blood Services is saying that appointment bookings have fallen well below typical summer patterns. There's usually a little bit of a dip in the summer, but they're down about 20% from even that. And so they're asking people if you can come on out because there's more blood needed in the summer too, because there's a lot of accidents that happen and it's crucial to saving lives. And you head over to blood.ca to make an appointment. And there is a few coming up in the local area in Kincardine, July 29th. Lucknow has one July 31st. Wingham has one August 5th. And then Goderich, August 6th at the Knights of Columbus over here. So that just a few places you can give blood. August 10th in Clinton. Places all over the place you can give blood. You could go to all of them. Do like a tour, a blood tour.
1: You couldn't go to all of them.
0: You couldn't?
1: No, you got to wait. I think it's 56 days between donations.
0: Well, that's bad information then.
1: Yes. That's why I corrected you.
0: I can't be like a blood groupie and just go to all of them. It's like, hey, take my blood. No. And get the free cookies.
1: You can go and say that, but the police will be called.
0: Okay. Well, that's good information to have. Blood.ca is where you go to sign up.
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2: Good morning. I'm Fatty Giddy. The province is putting $500,000 toward funding for mental health supports in Huron and Perth counties. Officials announced over $570,000 for upgrades with the Canadian Mental Health Association Huron Perth. That money will be used for infrastructure with the organization, including replacing roofs, windows, and fire alarms. The CMHA has offices in Goderich and Stratford. An American senator grilled the U.S. trade czar over relations with Canada hitting his state's tourism industry. Vermont Senator Peter Welch appealed to Jamieson Greer to improve Canada-U.S. relations after tourism in his state dropped 40% since the trade war began last year. Welch says numerous businesses in his state have closed due to higher tariffs and decreased foot traffic from Canadians. Crime rates dropped across most of the country in 2025. New numbers from StatsCan found both the rates and severity of crimes were down in almost every province and territory last year, with the only rises happening in New Brunswick and Nunavut. There were 125 fewer homicides reported in 2025 than the year before, which brings the national rate to its lowest level since 2014. One of the leaders of the 2022 Freedom Convoy is asking the courts for permission to travel. Tamara Leach was in court asking a judge for permission to go on a Caribbean cruise and visit the White House. Leach was found guilty last year of mischief, intimidation, and obstructing police for her role in the Freedom Convoy, which crippled traffic in downtown Ottawa for 2 weeks. Some new graphic images are coming to packs of cigarettes to dissuade people from smoking. Among the images are bloody urine in a toilet bowl and another showing a cancer-affected colon. Messages about the benefits of quitting will also be added to the upper flap inside cigarette packages. And a retired Brampton couple are the winners of the May 8th $70 million Lotto Max draw. Audrey and Will say they hope to build their dream home in Jamaica after renovating their current kitchen in Brampton. The couple are also hoping to take a few cruises. And now we'll look at sports.
3: I'm RJ Brighthead. Here's the morning sports. The Blue Jays had only four hits and lost a third straight to Tampa, falling 4-2. The Jays have scored the fewest runs of any team in the majors this season, a far cry from last season when they scored the fourth most. They'll try to avoid a Rays sweep this afternoon. The Red Sox tied a franchise record with their 15th straight win, but they didn't break the record. Baltimore won the second game of the doubleheader. Boston was last in the division 2.5 weeks ago. Now they're in a wild card spot. The Yankees split their doubleheader with the Pirates. The White Sox beat the Rangers in a battle of AL division leaders. The National League division leaders all won. The Dodgers pretty much have the West locked up already with an 11.5-game lead. Milwaukee's 7 games up in the Central, and Atlanta leads the East by 4. Major League Soccer, Toronto FC had a second straight 0-0 draw. Vancouver and Montreal lost. That's sports. The forecast is next.
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2: Little cool to start, but sunny today and rising to 23. Clear overnight, falling to 12 this evening. We're back to sunshine tomorrow, warmer high of 26. It's 13 in Holmesville, 13 in Lucknow, and 13 outside our studios in Goderich. 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

0: 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I don't know if you've ever been on a diet or if you've ever been working out, but at first it sucks so bad. You're doing all this work, you're sweating, you're grunting. Is it really going anywhere? Are you really gaining muscle? You look the same in the mirror, but then a few months later, you walk by a mirror and who's that handsome chap?
1: Yeah, it is nice if you're looking and you're admiring yourself.
0: It's nice to see that work pay off.
1: It is.
0: It takes a minute sometimes, but you know how we've been avoiding America and we've been taking our tourism dollars elsewhere, a lot of times to our own country? It's working. They're feeling it. Are they feeling it? We'll talk more after James Barker Band, Country 104.9.

0: Country 104.9, it is 7-Eleven. You keep at something, you'll see results eventually. If you stop visiting the U.S. to avoid giving them your tourism dollars, keep going. It is working. I mention this because there is a senator from Vermont, Senator Peter Welch, and he was talking to the U.S. federal government's trade czar, Jameson Greer, and he was saying, dude, you got to improve relations with Canada. Half of our tourism numbers, 40% roughly, are gone now. We've lost 40% of tourists because the Canadians are no longer coming over because of this whole trade war thing going on. You got to fix things.
1: So they don't have a similar thing going on in the U.S. where they're like, you know, visit Vermont. Don't go to Canada. Stay in the U.S.
0: A lot of these places will have campaigns appealing to their own people who don't have to cross the border to go there. But Vermont is on the border with Canada, on the border with Quebec. A lot of Quebecois like to visit Vermont because same reason you visit anywhere else. They got stuff we don't have here. America's a nice country, but there's a trade war going on right now. I was looking up things to do in Vermont. And one of the top tourist spots is Hildene House.
1: What's that?
0: In Manchester, Vermont. You've never heard of Hildene House?
1: But should I have?
0: Nope. That's where the son of Abraham Lincoln built his summer home.
1: Who cares about his son?
0: That's what I'm saying. I don't need to see something the son of a famous leader made. We have that here already. We have Zave. Do you know Zave?
1: No.
0: Zave is the son of former Prime Minister Justin Trudeau, Xavier. Well,
1: who is the son of former Prime Minister Pierre Trudeau.
0: Yeah, sure. Yeah. So Zave makes pop music. Have you heard his pop music before?
1: I think we
0: played it once or twice.
1: I've heard of Zane.
0: And it sucks. Zave. This is a clip from Zave's song called Back Me Up. And that's enough of that. Wait,
1: was that music?
0: Yeah, evidently.
1: Oh.
0: Evidently, that's like what passes now.
1: 50 things going on at once there.
0: Yeah, so we don't need the United States tourism. We don't need your crappy stuff linked to political leaders, America. We have our own. It's 7:13.
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0: In Goderich, the average gas price is 159.9 cents a liter. In Clinton, the average price is 174.9. In Seaforth, 175.9.
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0: Country 104.9. Sunshine today. It's going to be a nice high of 23 degrees. It is 10 outside our studios in Goderich. You know anybody on Ozempic? It's still kind of new. We're still seeing the long-term effects of the weight loss drug Ozempic or Wegovy. There's a new side effect being discovered. I shouldn't laugh, but it's making people more like me. I'll explain after Shania Twain. Let's go, girls.
1: Let's go, girls.

0: 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It is 7:22. I don't want to sound like I'm making light of people with weight issues or with alopecia, because I know these are serious things. But if you're on Ozempic or Wegovy, small chance you could go bald from alopecia. So there are results from a few studies coming out now, one from the University of Pennsylvania, a separate one in the American Academy of Dermatology, another one from a research firm in Cambridge, Massachusetts. So three separate studies finding that there are some people on Ozempic or Wegovy who are developing alopecia. They're losing their hair on the weight loss drug. So it's working to help them lose weight, decrease their appetite, less calories coming in, you lose some weight. But some people, roughly 3 to 9 per thousand people, are developing alopecia from these weight loss drugs.
1: That's a weird side effect. So you're taking off the pounds and the hair's falling out.
0: I guess so.
1: Wow.
0: I guess so.
1: Oh, gosh.
0: For you personally, Matthew, what matters more to you? Is it important that you lose the weight? You get that assistance losing the weight, but you risk losing your hair? Or do you try to just do it without the drugs and keep your hair? Are you taking the risk?
1: Right. That is a bit of a risk. You have the choice of being a possible skinny bald guy or a hefty haired person. I don't know what I'm choosing here.
0: I don't know.
1: I wouldn't want to lose my hair, but I'm losing it anyway. So
0: what hair, buddy?
1: I think I'm going for the pounds at this point.
0: Okay.
1: Yeah.
0: Fair enough. So you're taking the risk.
1: You're
0: throwing the dice with the hair.
1: Yeah.
0: I think that's where I'm going to. At the same time, though, I kind of prefer doing it like the losing weight, the old-fashioned way, just diet, exercise, and good old-fashioned self-hatred. Don't spend too much time on the self-hatred, though. Otherwise, you won't have time to cry. 5 things you need to know in minutes.
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1: The province announced over $570,000 for upgrades with the Canadian Mental Health Association here on Perth. That money will be used for infrastructure with the organization, including things like replacing roofs, windows, and fire alarms. An American senator grilled the U.S. trade czar over relations with Canada hitting his state's tourism industry. Vermont Senator Peter Welch appealed to Jamieson Greer to improve Canada-U.S. relations after tourism in his state dropped 40% since the trade war began. Big bite out of tourism in Vermont.
2: It's working.
1: It is working. If you're not going to the States, it's working. Crime rates dropped across most of the country in 2025. New numbers from StatsCan found both the rates and severity of crimes were down in almost every province and territory last year. The only exceptions, New Brunswick and Nunavut. Some new graphic images are coming to packs of cigarettes to dissuade people from smoking. Among the images are bloody urine in a toilet bowl and another showing a cancer-affected colon.
2: Oh, God, I'm eating breakfast.
1: So if you're eating breakfast and you smoke, you're going to be seeing these things too, not just hearing them. Sunny today, the high 23, clear overnight and falling to 12 this evening. More sunshine tomorrow, high 26. It's 10 outside our studios in Goderich. Those are the five things you need to know.
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0: Today's best country, country 104.9. What's the weirdest thing you've ever seen out in nature? Can you recall?
1: Good Lord. Weirdest thing I've seen in nature? No, I don't know.
0: Like a porcupine with 10 legs or anything like that? Just something bizarre. So every now and then there's...
1: Hold on. I saw a cat once, and it was a... those cats with the thumbs. I saw a cat pick up a pen with one hand.
0: Oh, wow.
1: Yeah.
0: That's interesting.
1: Yeah, a pterodactyl or something, whatever the term is. Yeah, it had thumbs, and I saw a cat pick up a pen with its one paw, like a person.
0: Did you ask for its autograph?
1: I should have.
0: Well, sometimes interesting things happen in nature, and there's a little bit of a famous raccoon right now. Looks a little different than the other raccoons, but in nature, somehow, it's just adorable. Tell you more after Alan Jackson. Living on Love.

0: West Country, Country 104.9. I once saw a squirrel with two tails. You ever seen that before?
1: Mm-mm.
0: Yeah, that was bizarre. I kept thinking it could use one tail to hang from the tree while the other one was doing something else to get at the bird feeder or whatever. There's a famous animal, somewhat deformed, has a spinal deformity, Jimothy the raccoon. Have you seen any videos of this thing?
1: Yes.
0: It's interesting. It's out of Seattle, and this whole raccoon and videos of this raccoon have blown up because...
1: Isn't there just one video of the raccoon? I thought there was just a quick video of the raccoon.
0: No, there's screen. A whole bunch of them now.
1: Okay.
0: Everyone's realizing they're seeing the same raccoon in Seattle, and just looks like a ball of fur with legs. And it's cute because he struggles a little bit, but the family...
1: It's cute because he struggles?
0: Why is it cute in nature somehow that when they're a little different? It's like, oh, it's so cute.
1: It's like pugs. It's like, oh, look at him. He's struggling to breathe.
0: I know, right? But we do that. But it's cute because the family are so nice to Jimothy. Sometimes he struggles to do certain things. And the family's even been seen picking Jimothy up and carrying Jimothy. So that's adorable. Family sticking together. They're not just leaving him to die somewhere.
1: Wouldn't the nice thing to be to put this poor raccoon out of its misery?
0: No, it looks happy.
1: What's the latest on the raccoon?
0: So the latest on the raccoon, it's become so famous that now he's been recognized by the Seattle Mariners as an honorary mascot. And they even had Jimothy do their salmon race. Have you ever seen this? Where it's a bunch of salmon, which is their mascot. They race, and they had a raccoon one for the first time. Racing against the salmon.
1: Real salmon?
0: Like a mascot of Jimothy. They had like someone in a Jimothy suit.
1: Okay.
0: Yeah.
1: Swimming against other mascots or real salmon?
0: No, they don't swim. They run. It's a salmon run on the ball field.
1: Okay.
0: Yeah.
1: Gotcha.
0: Well, we had a famous deformed animal here in Goderich, the two-headed calf. It's famous at the Huron County Museum. It's got two heads. Used to scare my children, though. We'd go to the museum and, do you want to go see the two-headed calf? They'd be like, no, gives me nightmares. You think they talk to each other, the two heads?
1: They're dead long time.
0: I do wonder, though, if they had a conversation. They went, or maybe it could have been stillborn. I'm not sure. Anyways, you can get a plushie of that thing for your kids. They'll have nightmares.
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3: A new project's going to see some cooperation between Ontario and Quebec when it comes to processing of cattle. The new two-year pilot project is designed to help livestock farmers in both provinces by giving them access to Ontario abattoirs. The project would be a collaboration between both governments with additional support from the CFIA. It would see a limited number of cattle producers in a Quebec region have their livestock processed at a provincially licensed and inspected facility across the Ontario border. The meat produced there would then be shipped back to Quebec for a later sale. And that's your Food and Ag Report. I'm Phil DeLand.
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It is 7:49. I don't know what you see on social media, what you might hear in podcasts, on the radio. The world is a safer place. Then the numbers support it. We got new numbers from StatsCan showing crime is down across the country. Most crime. There's one crime that keeps going up and up, though. And I kind of get it. We'll talk more after Ella Langley. Country 104.9.

0: Country 104.9, 752. Regardless of what you hear from people or from the news, you got to know that our country is getting safer. And this is the numbers supporting this. New numbers from StatsCan found the rates and severity of crimes are down in almost every province and territory last year. New Brunswick and Nunavut had a rise in crimes, but otherwise countrywide, 125 fewer homicides in 2025 than the year before. Motor vehicle theft down in 2025 for the second consecutive year. But shoplifting was up for the fifth straight year. And I don't think it's a coincidence that it's been going up 5 years in a row since the COVID-19 pandemic. That happened in 2020. These numbers are from 2025. Five consecutive years of shoplifting?
1: Well, and five consecutive years of grocery prices rising.
0: I guess so. And I'm wondering, the numbers weren't specific on where the shoplifting happened, but most people eat and go to the grocery store. I expect the grocery store might be the source of a lot of the shoplifting.
1: Yeah.
0: Maybe. Well, and it's important to know, especially the self-checkouts at grocery stores, a lot of them can weigh the things you're buying now, which kind of makes it harder to pull the scan one but take two scam you can pull there.
1: Oh, right.
0: So you definitely shouldn't bring extra bags to the store and keep the smaller indescript items in those bags in your cart while you scan the bigger items. And I'm talking like small things like garlic, little spice packets. It would be so easy to hide those and get away with them. Don't do it, though. Don't do that, even though it would be so easy.
1: Yeah, and don't ignore those high-priced items that are on the bottom tier of the cart.
0: Yeah.
1: Yeah.
0: Yeah, yeah.
1: Make sure you get those, too.
0: Yeah, yeah. But make sure you're honest, because grocery executives, they need you hungry. Got your news update in minutes.
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1: 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Tickets are $10 for an adult, $5 for a child. 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
2: 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Russell Flass. Russell Dickerson. Brett Kissel. James Barker. And many more. One lucky person will win two weekend passes plus camping to Boots and Hearts 2026. 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
3: Good morning. I'm Fatty Giddy. The province is putting $500,000 toward funding for mental health supports in Huron and Perth counties. Officials announced over $570,000 for upgrades with the Canadian Mental Health Association Huron Perth. That money will be used for infrastructure with the organization, including replacing roofs, windows, and fire alarms. The CMHA has offices in Goderich and Stratford. An American senator grilled the U.S. trade czar over relations with Canada hitting his state's tourism industry. Vermont Senator Peter Welch appealed to Jamieson Greer to improve Canada-U.S. relations after tourism in his state dropped 40% since the trade war began last year. Welch says numerous businesses in his state have closed due to higher tariffs and decreased foot traffic from Canadians. Crime rates dropped across most of the country in 2025. New numbers from StatsCan found both the rates and severity of crimes were down in almost every province and territory last year, with the only rises happening in New Brunswick and Nunavut. There were 125 fewer homicides reported in 2025 than the year before, which brings the national rate to its lowest level since 2014. One of the leaders of the 2022 Freedom Convoy is asking the courts for permission to travel. Tamara Leach was in court asking a judge for permission to go on a Caribbean cruise and visit the White House. Leach was found guilty last year of mischief, intimidation, and obstructing police for her role in the Freedom Convoy, which crippled traffic in downtown Ottawa for 2 weeks. Some new graphic images are coming to packs of cigarettes to dissuade people from smoking. Among the images are bloody urine in a toilet bowl and another showing a cancer-affected colon. Messages about the benefits of quitting will also be added to the upper flap inside cigarette packages. And a retired Brampton couple are the winners of the May 8th $70 million Lotto Max draw. Audrey and Will say they hope to build their dream home in Jamaica after renovating their current kitchen in Brampton. The couple are also hoping to take a few cruises. And now a look at sports.
4: I'm RJ Brighthead. Here's the morning sports. The Blue Jays had only four hits and lost a third straight to Tampa, falling 4-2. The Jays have scored the fewest runs of any team in the majors this season, a far cry from last season when they scored the fourth most. They'll try to avoid a Rays sweep this afternoon. The Red Sox tied a franchise record with their 15th straight win, but they didn't break the record. Baltimore won the second game of the doubleheader. Boston was last in the division 2.5 weeks ago. Now they're in a wild card spot. The Yankees split their doubleheader with the Pirates. The White Sox beat the Rangers in a battle of AL division leaders. The National League division leaders all won. The Dodgers pretty much have the West locked up already with an 11.5 game lead. Milwaukee's 7 games up in the Central, and Atlanta leads the East by 4. Major League Soccer, Toronto FC had a second straight 0-0 draw. Vancouver and Montreal lost. That's sports. The forecast is next.
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3: Little cool to start, but sunny today and rising to 23. Clear overnight, falling to 12 this evening. We're back to sunshine tomorrow, warmer high of 26. It's 15 in Brucefield, 15 in Port Albert, and 15 outside our studios in Goderich. 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

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We are just a few weeks away from one of the biggest events in the town of Goderich, the Goderich Celtic Roots Festival. Organizer Cheryl Prashker in studio to talk about it. 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

0: Country 104.9, today's best country. We have Cheryl Prasker in studio this morning to talk about the 34th Goderich Celtic Roots Festival. It's going to be here in just a few weeks. The camps start next week, and then the big festival at Harbor Park in Goderich is August 7th to the 9th. Sorry, Lions Harbor Park. Gotta get that in there. Cheryl's here. Good morning, Cheryl.
1: Good morning, gentlemen.
0: Yeah. Great to have you here, as always. We always have such a good time.
2: Where are you with organizing all this now? Because we're just a couple weeks away. I know you got the major roadblocks out of the way, but where are you right now?
1: We could use 4 more beds. I don't know. So I don't know if people understand that we put all the musicians in people's homes. And so all the musicians are coming in next week, and we're just looking for 4 more beds.
0: Okay. So if you have a home and you want to be a host family...
1: Yeah, it doesn't really isn't much. It's just give them a bed and a key, and then we give you a whole bunch of tickets.
0: Yeah, and maybe they'll even do a private living room show for you.
1: Oh, yeah, they rehearse. It's a lot of fun. It really is a lot of fun.
0: So if I've never been to the Celtic Festival,
1: yep,
0: and I came up and asked you, why should I go to the Celtic Festival? How would you answer that question?
1: World-renowned music, family-friendly, crafters, Canadian crafters, amazing food. There's a lot going on in Lions Harbor Park. It's a lot, but it's the music. And the magic is in the afternoon, where we pull musicians from different bands, throw them together on a stage, give them a title. We're coming up with really good titles now. And then tell them to go. And then they just, it's magic. What happens is magic. And sometimes, amazing friendships are born, and sometimes bands are born. And it's wild.
2: Now, if you've never been to the Celtic Roots Festival, it is busy. It's in Lions Harbor Park. It's right near the beach. Not much in the way of street parking going on. What do you recommend for people who want to come, but you want to drive, but it might be a little far to park?
1: We have a new thing. It's not so new anymore. We are taking over the parking lot at GDCI, and then we have shuttle buses running nonstop all weekend long, just round and around and around. Accessibility bus as well. One accessibility bus, and then... another regular bus just going round and round and round right to the green shed at Lions Harbor Park. And so you don't have to worry about walking too far for parking.
0: And you mentioned it too. It is just a magical atmosphere. I love going every year. Just the whole vibe of the whole thing. It feels like family. It's just a friendly place, family-friendly place. Kids are dancing, adults are dancing, people are just hanging out, having a good time, listening to great music. That's what it's all about.
1: All day long and all night long. So noon to midnight, music goes Friday, Saturday, and Sunday.
2: It's one of the biggest things to happen in the town of Goderich all year long. I might say the biggest thing to happen in the town of Goderich as far as bringing people in and how crazy the town gets.
1: Well, yeah, and all the hotels are pretty packed and restaurants are packed. So give yourself some time if you're going out to a restaurant. As it will be packed.
2: We're going to keep you around for a second because I believe we have a pair of tickets to give away to the Celtic Roots Festival. It's going on August 7th through the 9th. Can you stick around for a minute, Cheryl?
1: I sure can.
2: All right. We're going to have some tickets to give away to the Goderich Celtic Roots Festival coming up in minutes. It's 8:14.
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2: In Goderich, the average gas price is 159.9 cents a liter. In Clinton, the average price is 174.9. 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

0: 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It is 8:18. We got Cheryl Prasker in studio, artistic director of the Goderich Celtic Roots Festival. Is that title correct? Did I get that right?
1: Yeah, it is.
0: There we go. Thanks. Look at me remembering things. Goderich Celtic Roots Festival, one of the biggest things in Goderich, coming up August 7th through the 9th. I understand you're looking for some volunteers. This would be a good opportunity for high school kids who need volunteer
1: Absolutely.
0: Hours.
1: Bring them on. Yeah, if you need hours, we have some spots left helping out with the kids, just kind of watching. We have a kids area and they paint and they hang out and make crafts, and we're just looking for some volunteers to kind of hang out there.
0: How do they get in touch?
1: They can email me, festival@celticfestival.ca. So that's festival@celticfestival.ca. I guess we can't scroll that on the bottom because there's no bottom to scroll that.
0: This is radio, no screen. Just the screen in people's cars.
2: And that would be the same email if people want to be a host family?
1: Yes.
2: For the event?
1: Please, yeah. festival@celticfestival.ca.
2: So much great music coming. Maybe just hit up a few of some that you're looking forward to seeing.
1: Actually, we've got a band from London that I'm really looking forward to having, Maggie's Wake. They're really popular right now and making a splash, so I'm excited to have them here for the first time. We've got a young band from Ireland called Tallulah. They are going to be the darlings of the festival. I just know it now.
2: Oh, yeah.
1: Oh, yeah. We got Benoit Bourque and his son Antoine, and everybody loves Benoit.
0: Yeah. And we got, we were kind of joking off mic, but it's an interesting name for a band, Ojizo, which sounds like a fusion of Japanese and Irish.
1: It
0: and
1: is.
0: That's what it is.
1: Yep. They're from Japan. They're coming over from Japan, and they're fan favorites. They've been here before, so everybody's looking forward to having them back.
0: Is there much in the way of Celtic music in the Far East?
1: A lot.
0: There is.
1: A lot. And I know a lot of bands who've gone over from here to play. So, yeah, it's great.
0: Okay.
2: It is amazing how music is just this mesh of all different things
0: it's
2: now.
0: It's universal.
2: And Celtic music is the root of so much of the music, even a lot of the country music that we play.
1: Yeah, absolutely. It came over to North America and it sort of became bluegrass, Appalachian, and that's why the Celtic Roots Festival is called Roots Festival. It's because of the roots. And so we have a duo that's sort of an Appalachian duo from Virginia. So it's not just Irish and Scottish and bagpipes. Oh my. It's everything. It's, like I said, bluegrass and Appalachian and French Canadian and East Coast Canadian. So we try to bring a little bit of it all.
2: And you can get a taste of it for free on the square in Goderich. When did the outdoor concert start?
1: Monday, August 3rd. So it'll be Monday, Tuesday, Wednesday, Thursday. Then there'll be dancing. And that's all free, by the way. Then there'll be dancing in the square. And then we head over to the Park House, the Livery, and the Legion for sessions. And everybody's welcome. And we pretty much go till like 1 or 2 in the morning. So come on out.
0: You guys were just talking about how music is kind of universal. Free stuff is also universal. People love free stuff.
2: Yes.
0: All the events on the square are going to be free. We also have a pair of free tickets to give away to the Goderich Celtic Roots Festival all weekend. We were trying to think of a secret password you could text us to get some free tickets. What do you think?
1: I think it should be Ojizo.
0: Ojizo.
2: Ojizo.
0: Ojizo.
2: Spell it however you like.
0: Spell it however you want. First person to text Ojizo to 519-612-1049. You get a pair of free tickets to the Goderich Celtic Roots Festival. It is going on August 7th through the 9th, Lions Harbor Park in the town of Goderich. It is massive. It is a full weekend of good times. Ojizo to 519-612-1049.
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0: No, you know what? You know
2: to
0: what?
2: Get your tickets.
0: You can get your tickets. Don't look up how to spell it, though. I want to see how people are going to try to spell this thing. Cheryl, thanks for joining us.
1: Thanks for having me. Appreciate it.
0: We got the 5 things you need to know in minutes.
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1: The province announced over $570,000 for upgrades with the Canadian Mental Health Association here on Perth. That money will be used for infrastructure with the organization, including things like replacing roofs, windows, and fire alarms. An American senator grilled the U.S. trade czar over relations with Canada hitting his state's tourism. Vermont Senator Pete Welch appealed to Jamieson Greer to improve Canada-U.S. relations after tourism in his state dropped 40% since the trade war began last year.
2: Hey, that's kind of working then. It's getting their attention.
1: A lot of Canadians not going there. It is getting their attention. Crime rates dropped across most of the country in 2025. New numbers from StatsCan found both the rates and severity of crimes were down in almost every province and territory last year. The only rise is happening in New Brunswick and Nunavut. Some new graphic images are coming to packs of cigarettes to turn people off of smoking. Among the images are bloody urine in a toilet bowl and another one showing a cancer-affected colon.
2: Oh, man.
1: These are serious things. Smoking is bad for you. So
2: gosh.
1: You'll be seeing it more. Sunny today, the high 23. Clear overnight, falling to 12 this evening. For tomorrow, sunny, the high 26. We're at 17 outside our studios in Goderich. Those are the five things you need to know.
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1: 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It is 8:34. Got the latest in country music news after James Barker Band. Dolly Parton in the news this morning. That's coming up after dark.

0: It's time for country news. What does boy band One Direction and country music have in common, Fatty?
1: I love them both.
0: Oh, well, maybe that's true, but also, former members of One Direction have recently teamed up with country artists for some huge shows. So Niall Horan did two huge shows in Pennsylvania recently with Thomas Rhett, and Harry Styles asked Shania Twain to be with him at Wembley Stadium for 12 nights. Big, huge collabs there.
2: Very cool.
0: Former boy band dudes with country singers. There you go. It's all meshing together these days, all the music. Meanwhile, Dolly Parton, in a recent interview, is saying that she feels like it's a prison sentence to not be out doing things. Now, she's 80 now, and she's had a few health problems, and her doctors have told her to stay home until you're 100%. And she's just been going her whole life. She's had her hands in everything, Dolly Parton. So it's really hard for her to slow down. She says it's like being in prison to be staying in my home all
1: the time. She's had a legendary life, done a lot of good work, a lot of concerts, created a lot of art that has touched a lot of people. She's 80, though. Somebody should introduce her to video games.
0: Yes.
1: Just settle down and be not productive. In fact, be toxic. Video games are a great place to exercise your toxicity.
0: Now, you're playing Fortnite, and someone comes along and says they're Dolly Parton. Are you believing this?
1: Yes. Everybody who says they're Dolly Parton, I will believe it.
0: Dolly's on Fortnite.
1: Because I play video games and I don't need to think. That's country news. It's 8:39.
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Looking nice today, warming up to 23. It is 17 outside our studios in Goddard. Cheers, George Burge and Luke Bryan. It's Mornings with Matt and Fatty.

0: Today's best country, country 104.9. Congratulations to Autumn. Won a pair of weekend passes to the Godrich Celtic Roots Festival. There is another chance to win a pair next Wednesday. Cheryl's going to be back in the studio. All the information for the Celtic Festival is at celticfestival.ca. We asked you to text one of the bands that's performing there, Ojizo.
1: And we asked you to not check how to spell that properly. It didn't matter how you spelled it. We just wanted to see how you spelled it. And damn it, did you deliver.
0: So the proper spelling is like O,
1: apostrophe
0: J-I-Z-O.
1: That's the proper spelling, but we got Ogizo, O-G-E-A-S-O, O-G-Z-O.
0: O-Glow.
1: O-G-O, O-Jezo, O-G-Z-O.
0: And a picture of Jesus. Oh, Jesus.
1: Autumn's was Ojizo, O-J-E-E-Z-O. It was awesome.
0: Yeah, she was the first in, but hers was also maybe the best spelling, actually.
1: They were all great. You're all winners, except Autumn is more specifically and realistically a winner. We're going to have more tickets to give away next week when Cheryl visits us from the Celtic Roots Festival. Thank you, Cheryl, for joining us this morning. We got your Hyundai of Godrich Workday kickoff on the way with Old Dominion, Josh Stumpf, and Madeline Merlot.
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6: Clear and sunny today with a high 23. Clear overnight, falling to 12 this evening. Back to sunshine tomorrow, warming to 26.

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Ella Langley and Morgan Wallen with I Can't Love You Anymore. Today's Best Country, Country 104.9. Good morning, Zach here. How's it going? Welcome to Thursday. Hey, we're almost there to the weekend. We're almost there. I can feel it. Full weather update coming up in about 10 minutes here. Here's Sam Hunt. Make You Miss Me.

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0: Luke Combs, Ain't No Love in Oklahoma. 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Coming up at 11:30 here, tell you all about probably one of the last things to see in Florida.
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6: Sunshine today, the high 23. Clear overnight and falling to 12 this evening. We're back to sunshine tomorrow and warming to 26.

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0: Today's Best Country, Country 104.9. That's Zach Top with I Never Lie. This one's pretty wild. One of the last things to ever see in the wild in Florida. So the city of Mount Dora is reminding residents to keep a rather safe distance after there were multiple sightings of wild monkeys in the area. Yeah, seriously, wild monkeys in the area. Apparently, residents of the area were actually thinking it was somebody's dog that was out and about. How do you mistake a monkey for a dog?
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5: Clear and sunny today with a high 23. Clear overnight, falling to 12 this evening. Back to sunshine tomorrow, warming to 26.

0: Phone Keys Wallet. That's Lainey Wilson and John Mayer. Today's Best Country, Country 104.9. We got your news, weather, and sports. That's coming up at the top of the hour at noon. And following that, we've got your Throwback Thursday songs. 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
3: Good afternoon. I'm Fadi Gidi. The province is putting $500,000 toward funding for mental health supports in Huron and Perth counties. Officials announced over $570,000 for upgrades with the Canadian Mental Health Association Huron Perth. That money will be used for infrastructure with the organization, including replacing roofs, windows, and fire alarms. The CMHA has offices in Goderich and Stratford. An American senator grilled the U.S. trade czar over relations with Canada hitting his state's tourism industry. Vermont Senator Peter Welch appealed to Jamieson Greer to improve Canada-U.S. relations after tourism in his state dropped 40% since the trade war began last year. Welch says numerous businesses in his state have closed due to higher tariffs and decreased foot traffic from Canadians. Crime rates dropped across most of the country in 2025. New numbers from StatsCan found both the rates and severity of crimes were down in almost every province and territory last year, with the only rises happening in New Brunswick and Nunavut. There were 125 fewer homicides reported in 2025 than the year before, which brings the national rate to its lowest level since 2014. One of the leaders of the 2022 Freedom Convoy is asking the courts for permission to travel. Tamara Leach was in court asking a judge for permission to go on a Caribbean cruise and visit the White House. Leach was found guilty last year of mischief, intimidation, and obstructing police for her role in the Freedom Convoy, which crippled traffic in downtown Ottawa for 2 weeks. Some new graphic images are coming to packs of cigarettes to dissuade people from smoking. Among the images are bloody urine in a toilet bowl and another showing a cancer-affected colon. Messages about the benefits of quitting will also be added to the upper flap inside cigarette packages. And a retired Brampton couple are the winners of the May 8th $70 million Lotto Max draw. Audrey and Will say they hope to build their dream home in Jamaica after renovating their current kitchen in Brampton. The couple are also hoping to take a few cruises. Turning to sports, the Toronto Blue Jays are looking to avoid their first sweep since the end of June when they wrap up their four-game homestand against the Tampa Bay Rays. Toronto's already lost four straight and they're 6.5 games back of wildcard position. Tampa Bay has the top spot in the American League. Shane Bieber gets the start today for the Jays. The top two teams in the CFL's West Division will open Week 8 tonight as the number one Edmonton Elks visit number two Saskatchewan. Both teams have only lost a single game so far this season. Round one of the PGA's 3M Open is kicked off in Blaine, Minnesota, with Listowel native Corey Connors on the field. He's one of nine Canadians playing. And that's news and sports. The forecast is next.
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2: Sunny the rest of your workday today, the high 23. Cooling down overnight, clear, dropping to 10 this evening. For tomorrow, sunshine, the high 26. It's 19 in Wingham, 19 in Clinton, and 19 outside our studios in Goderich. I'm Fadi Giddy. And now you're up to date.
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6: Giddy up, cowboy.
7: Sunshine for the rest of your workday today, the high 23. Getting cooler overnight, clear, dropping to 10 this evening. For tomorrow, sunny and the high 26.

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0: Riley Green and Ella Langley. That's Don't Mind If I Do. 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So a Minnesota city is seeking a Guinness World Records recognition for its newest landmark. It is a 65-foot-tall nutcracker dubbed Vern the Patriot. The theme was actually inspired by a local resident to the area by the name of Betty Mann, 96, who became famous for her collection of 7,554 nutcrackers. Now, the current Guinness World Record for the largest nutcracker is actually set by a 33-foot, 1-inch tall sculpture in Germany, set all the way back in 2008. So, 65 feet tall? Yeah, that definitely takes the cake.
1: 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August 7th to 9th in Burroughs Creek. The Chicks. Russell Glass. Russell Dickerson. Brett Kissel. James Parker. And many more. One lucky person will win two weekend passes plus camping to Boots and Hearts 2026. 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
6: Looking nice heading into the weekend. Sunshine today, the high 23. Clear and falling to 10 overnight. We're back to sunshine tomorrow, rising to 26.

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Eric Church with Drink in My Hand. Today's Best Country, Country 104.9. Hey, we're into that 1 o'clock hour. You're hanging out here with Zach. Your full weather update's coming up in about 10 minutes here. Here's High Valley. I'm leaving you. Okay.

0: 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Today's Best Country, Country 104.9, Kane Brown, Bury Me in Georgia. Coming up at 1:30, a bear who knew exactly what to do when it got stuck in a car.
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6: Sunshine for the rest of your workday today, the high 23. Getting cooler overnight, clear, dropping to 10 this evening. For tomorrow, sunny and the high 26.

0: Matt's Brett Kissel with another one. Today's Best Country, Country 104.9. This one is pretty funny. So residents of a Colorado neighborhood thought that somebody was being real rude, honking their car horn all night. But it totally wasn't. The culprit was a bear trapped inside an SUV. So believe it or not, they actually got the bear out safely. They had to use a long rope to open one of the vehicle's doors from a distance, allowing the bear to casually climb out and dash away. Apparently, the bear caused damage to the side panel of the car and set off the driver's side airbag. Yeah, that's a write-off.
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0: 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Hey, coming up later on tonight at 6, we've got the Casey Clark Show. 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
6: Looking nice heading into the weekend. Sunshine today, the high 23. Clear and falling to 10 overnight. We're back to sunshine tomorrow, rising to 26.

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We got Dusty Hill coming up in the next hour at 3 to keep you company on the drive home. Here's Thomas Rhett, Die Happy Man.

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6: Sunshine for the rest of your workday today, the high 23. Getting cooler overnight, clear, dropping to 10 this evening. For tomorrow, sunny and the high 26.

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0: Madeline Merlot with Motel Flamingo, today's best country, Country 104.9. Quite the bizarre rescue of somebody who got trapped inside of a holding tank of a portable toilet in Kansas City recently. They were collecting units after an event that was tied to the FIFA World Cup. Now, after the drivers checked the units to make sure, you know, nobody was inside, they actually found one that was still locked, and they gave the guy like 10 minutes to finish up before crews returned. And when they came back, well, the guy was still in there and refused to leave. But then they realized why he didn't want to get out. And that's because, well, he couldn't. This guy had climbed into the holding tank beneath the toilet seat. Yeah, yuck. Apparently, he told responders that he had actually climbed in to retrieve a Mountain Dew bottle that dropped in there the night before. Apparently, he was in there for roughly 8 hours. Jeez, all that for Mountain Dew.
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0: Owen Wrigling with Moonshines. Today's Best Country, Country 104.9. I'm Zach. That's it for me. Hope you have a fantastic rest of the day. I am out of here, but hey, don't go away, though. We've got Dusty Hill coming up next at 3. He's going to keep you company on the drive home. And later on tonight at 6, it's the Casey Clark Show. All right here on today's Best Country, Country 104.9. Have a good one.
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7: Looking nice heading into the weekend. Sunshine today, the high 23. Clear and falling to 10 overnight. We're back to sunshine tomorrow, rising to 26.

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1: 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We're rolling through continuous country. I'm Dusty Hill, and this is James Barker Band on Country 104.9.

0: It's Matt and Fatty in the morning, and today's best country all day. It's Country 104.9. Hi there. You're with Dusty. That's Luke Combs. We've got more nonstop country for you coming up. Hope you're having a good day. We'll take a look at the forecast here in just a bit. It's the 23rd of July. Let's find out what happened this date in history in the year 2000. 2000 was a good year for Tiger Woods. At 24, he became the youngest player to win the career Grand Slam. That's all four golf majors. With a record-breaking performance at the British Open. He was pretty good, Tiger Woods. 1986, Britain's Prince Andrew marries Sarah Ferguson. Yes, Fergie, at Westminster Abbey in London. They were so happy, until they weren't. In 1967, the Detroit riot began. Police raided an unlicensed after-hours drinking club, commonly known as a Blind Pig, on the city's west side. That started the whole thing. The violent five-day civil disobedience resulted in 43 deaths, over 1,100 injuries, and more than 2,000 destroyed or damaged buildings. It was big, big deal. 1967 Detroit riots. And in 1904, by some accounts, legend has it that the first ice cream cone was made by Charles E. Menchez during the Louisiana Purchase Exposition in St. Louis. Legend has it he ran out of dishes, and there was a waffle guy beside him, and he says, "Why don't we get together?" He put two scoops of ice cream inside a rolled waffle cone, and voila, the ice cream cone was invented. And newspapers, of course, were there to get the scoop. To get the scoop, you know? Yeah.
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7: Nice and sunny for today. Comfortable high of about 22 degrees. Clear sky overnight tonight. Cold, low near 10. Sunny for tomorrow, high 26. Feeling a little bit warmer with the humidity. For Saturday, a mix of sun and cloud. Chance of showers, high 27. More sun-cloud mix on Sunday. Chance of showers and a high of 24.

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4: Nice sunny sky today, going to stay at a comfortable temperature near 23 degrees. Clear sky overnight tonight, dipping all the way down to a low of 10. Back to sun for tomorrow, high of around 26, feeling slightly warmer. Sun cloud mix on Saturday, chance of showers, high 27. Pretty much the same on Sunday, mix of sun and cloud, chance of showers, and a high of 24.

0: 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Country 104.9 news coming up. Lots of great music still to come later on in the top five things I bet you didn't know. I've got kind of weird law that's still on the books in Canada. There's a bunch of them. Did you know, for example, it's illegal to have pet rats in Alberta? Although why you'd want a pet rat, I have no idea. But it's illegal to whistle in Petrolia. Also, yelling, shouting, hooting, whistling, and singing is prohibited. Big party town, apparently, Petrolia. And in Toronto, there's several goofy laws in Toronto. It prohibits the act of holding more than two garage sales per year on any premises. A single garage sale cannot exceed 2 days, and all the signs have to be down after it's done. Failure to adhere to this regulation, designed to deter those using garage sales to sell goods from their home, constitutes an offense punishable by fines up to $5,000 for a garage sale.
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2: Good afternoon. I'm Phil DeLand. The province is putting $500,000 towards funding for mental health supports in Huron and Perth counties. Officials announced over $570,000 for upgrades with the Canadian Mental Health Association Huron Perth. That money will be used for infrastructure with the organization, including replacing roofers, windows, and fire alarms. The CMHA has offices in both Goderich and Stratford. Mark Carney says Canada will do whatever it takes during the trade war with America. Carney is meeting all of the country's premiers in Charlottetown today, the final day of the provincial and territorial leaders' annual meeting. The prime minister says Canada is in a strong position, a stronger position than it was when this trade war started 18 months ago. He says that's due in large part to the determination of Canadians themselves. Earlier this week, U.S. President Donald Trump signed an executive order to impose a new 50% tariff on some Canadian goods. Meanwhile, Doug Ford says it's important to remain Team Canada as that trade war intensifies. Speaking to reporters before the First Minister's meeting, as I mentioned, Ford was asked about the Prime Minister's plans following the most recent round of tariffs. Ford says he's looking for a national strategy from Mark Carney, but it still could be weeks away.
3: Well, making sure we stay united as Team Canada, making sure that we don't roll over and, as I've said, go on our back foot. We need a strong plan. I don't expect it today, but hopefully in the next 2 weeks, we'll have a strong plan and we move forward united.
2: Ford added that U.S. President Donald Trump has already laid out his approach, and now Canada needs to respond with a strong one of its own. Almost $140 million worth of drugs and weapons have been seized. Some are calling it Ontario's largest single investigation drug bust. Police say Project Bay targeted the importation and trafficking of illegal drugs through the Canada-U.S. border. Officials say this investigation took place mostly in Windsor and uncovered a broker-style operation within the commercial trucking industry. Criminals allegedly exploited established transportation networks to move illegal drugs across the border. Nearly 1.7 tons of drugs worth $139 million was seized along with a plethora of weapons. 21 people have been handed a combined 111 charges. In sports this hour, the Blue Jays wrap up their series at home against the Rays this afternoon. Shane Bieber gets the nod for Toronto as they look to salvage a win in the series. The Jays then head to Boston to face the Red Sox tomorrow. That's news and sports. Your forecast is next.
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2: Nice sunny sky today. Going to stay at a comfortable temperature near 23 degrees. Clear sky overnight tonight, dipping all the way down to a low of 10. Back to sun for tomorrow. High of around 26, feeling slightly warmer. Sun cloud mix on Saturday. Chance of showers, high 27. Pretty much the same on Sunday. Mix of sun and cloud. Chance of showers and a high of 24. Right now outside of our Goddard studio, it's 20 degrees. I'm Phil DeLand. Now you're up to date.
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Owen Rigling on today's Best Country. 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
1: Right now, the average cost of fuel in Goderich is $167.9. 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

0: Carter, Faith, and Betty on today's Best Country, Country 104.9. We got your forecast on the way, looking pretty good, I might add. Details on that coming up. All right, who's having a birthday? Let's see, it's the 23rd? I got to double check now. Only all day. The 23rd of July. Daniel Radcliffe's birthday. Who's he? Harry Potter. Harry Potter. 8 Harry Potter films. Sure, he's done a bunch of other films, and he's done a bunch of theater work as well, but he'll always be Harry Potter. Well, he did get paid. Daniel Radcliffe is 36 today. Woody Harrelson, who played Woody, the bartender on Cheers. He's also in some great movies, Natural Born Killers, White Men Can't Jump, No Country for Old Men. He was in the Hunger Games series, too, and a bunch of other great movies. 64 today for Woody. Ronnie Cox, you might not know his name, but you've seen him. RoboCop, Beverly Hills Cop. He played the chief of police the boss cop in that one. Total Recall as well. And his first film was Deliverance back in 1972, which is a great film. 87 today for Ronnie Cox. Musically, Ian Thomas, Juno Award-winning Canadian singer-songwriter, best known for Painted Ladies, also the brother of comedian and actor Dave Thomas. Ian Thomas is 76. Slash from Guns N' Roses is 60. The guy who played guitar for BTO. Blair Thornton is 75. And rock on, brother. David Essex had a big hit with that. He's 78 today.
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4: Nice and sunny for today. Comfortable high of about 22 degrees. Clear sky overnight tonight. Cold, low near 10. Sunny for tomorrow, high 26. Feeling a little bit warmer with the humidity. For Saturday, a mix of sun and cloud. Chance of showers, high 27. More sun-cloud mix on Sunday. Chance of showers and a high of 24.

0: Lainey Wilson going wild on today's Best Country. Country 104.9 Community Connection coming up. Forecast on the way. You're with Dusty. It's time for the top five things I bet you didn't know. Are you ready? Here we go. Number five, beets. You know the vegetable? Wonderful, wonderful vegetable. Low in calories. They don't have any cholesterol at all. They can be boiled. They can be pickled. They can be diced in salads and even juiced. And the juice of the beet does not freeze until it gets below -9 Celsius. That's why they actually, some places, put beet juice on the road to get rid of the ice. Number four, 59% of mothers have told their children, do not cross your eyes or they'll stay that way. My mother told me that too. Didn't work. Number three, the average adult will use 20 gallons of toothpaste in a lifetime. 20 gallons. Number two, in physics and electronics, this word has an actual scientific definition. It's the time it takes light to travel 1 centimeter in a vacuum. What's the word I'm talking about? Jiffy. Yes, I'll be there in a jiffy. And finally, the number one thing today that I bet you didn't know. From the weird Canadian laws that will surprise you file. A city bylaw makes it technically illegal to drag a dead horse down Yonge Street in Toronto.
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5: Nice sunny sky today, going to stay at a comfortable temperature near 23 degrees. Clear sky overnight tonight, dipping all the way down to a low of 10. Back to sun for tomorrow. High of around 26, feeling slightly warmer. Sun cloud mix on Saturday, chance of showers, high 27. Pretty much the same on Sunday. Mix of sun and cloud, chance of showers, and a high of 24.

0: Casa, Dean Brody on today's Best Country. 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Got your tickets yet for the Hayloft Music Festival? 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It's going to be a great time. Kip Moore, Cameron Marlowe, Jenna LaDuke, and more. 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Saturday, as I mentioned, Kip Moore, Cameron Marlowe, and many others. Then Sunday, Big Wreck, Kim Mitchell, David Wilcox, and a bunch of other performers, too. 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
3: Good evening, I'm Phil DeLand. The Ontario government is putting over $500,000 into funding for mental health supports in both Huron and Perth counties. Officials announced over $570,000 that will go to upgrades with the Canadian Mental Health Association here on Perth. It's going to be used for infrastructure upgrades with the organization, including replacing roofers, windows, and fire alarms. The CMHA has offices in both Goderich and Stratford. Mark Carney says Canada will have to do whatever it takes as the trade war with the United States rages on. Carney has met with the country's premiers today in Charlottetown. It's the last day of the provincial and territorial leaders' annual meeting. The prime minister says Canada is actually in a stronger position today compared to when the trade war first began 18 months ago. He says that's mostly due to the determination of Canadians themselves to support local. Earlier this week, U.S. President Donald Trump signed an executive order to impose a new 50% tariff on some Canadian goods because Canadians are not buying American goods. Doug Ford, meanwhile, says we need to keep a Team Canada approach as this trade war continues. Speaking to reporters from that first minister's meeting in Charlottetown, Ford was asked about the prime minister's plans after those most recent rounds of tariffs I mentioned. Ford says he's looking for a national strategy from Mark Carney, but that could still be a few weeks away.
4: Well, making sure we stay united as Team Canada, making sure that we don't roll over and, as I've said, go on our back foot. We need a strong plan. I don't expect it today, but hopefully in the next 2 weeks, we'll have a strong plan and we move forward united.
3: Ford added that the U.S. President and Donald Trump has already laid out his approach and Canada needs to respond with a strong one of its own. Almost $140 million of drugs was recently seized in what officials are saying is the province's largest single investigation drug bust ever. Project Bay targeted the importation of trafficking of illegal drugs and weapons through the Canada-U.S. border in Windsor. Officials say they uncovered a broker-style operation within the commercial trucking industry that saw criminals exploit established transportation networks in order to move the drugs across the border. About 1.7 tons worth of drugs, which is worth about $139 million, was seized along with a plethora of weapons. 21 people have handed a combined 111 charges. In sports this hour, Jays taking on the Rays this afternoon to wrap up their four-game set. Shane Bieber starting for Toronto, looking to salvage at least a win in this series as the Jays' playoffs chances continue to slip. Toronto will then head to Boston to face the Red Sox tomorrow. That's news and sports. Your forecast is next.
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3: Clear for this evening, cooling to around 15 degrees by midnight. Overnight tonight, clear sky, low 10, sunny for tomorrow. A high of around 26, but it's going to feel a little bit warmer. Sun cloud mix to start the weekend Saturday, chance of showers, high 27. More sun cloud mix on Sunday, chance of showers and a high of 24. Right now, it's 20 outside of our Goderich studio. I'm Phil DeLand. 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

Keep It Simple, James Barker Band, on today's Best Country. Country 104.9, simple is best, don't confuse me. You're with Dusty, how's it going? Cooking with Corey's, yes, Matt and Fatty, every Monday morning, Cooking with Corey's. All you have to do, text them a picture of your food. Make it look good. 519-612-1049, that's our text line. That's also our contest line. They'll pick one culinary creation to talk about. If it's yours, well, you got yourself a $30 gift card from the sponsor, Corey's Foodland in Clinton. Bring

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0: Kingdom of Fear. Cameron Whitcomb on Country 104.9. We're rolling along here. Hope you're having a great day. Forecast is on the way. Forecast looking really good. All right, let's take a look at the Fast Five Entertainment News. Number five, Wedding Crashers star Luke Wilson and his girlfriend, Kendall, welcomed their first child together. It's a baby girl. He's 54. She's 24. You can do the math there. Yes. Number four, Jimmy Buffett's longtime collaborators, Mac McAnally and Michael Utley, are working on a posthumous album containing previously unreleased Jimmy Buffett recordings. None of them ever appearing on any Jimmy Buffett album. No official title or release date for that, but hey, I'd buy that. Number three, Ella Langley's Choosin' Texas has tied Whitney Houston's I Will Always Love You and Mariah Carey's We Belong Together for the most weeks at number one on the Billboard Hot 100 chart. Wow. Number two, to mark the 10th anniversary of La La Land, the movie, the film's poster has been altered. So Ryan Gosling's character now has its hand raised like Emma Stone's character, a change that he wanted, and the updated artwork will appear with the movie's August 16th theatrical re-release celebrating 10 years. Yeah. And finally, apparently, Conan O'Brien has changed his hairstyle. And the internet is losing its mind. Some describe it as Greaser Conan. You can check it out for yourself.
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5: Nice and sunny for today. Comfortable high of about 22 degrees. Clear sky overnight tonight. Cold, low near 10. Sunny for tomorrow, high 26, feeling a little bit warmer with the humidity. For Saturday, a mix of sun and cloud, chance of showers, high 27. More sun and cloud mix on Sunday, chance of showers and a high of 24.

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0: Matt and Fatty in the morning and today's best country all day. It's Country 104.9. That's Nate Smith. You're with Dusty and you can stick it to win. We have a win sticker. Yes. This summer, Country 104.9 is on the loose all over Huron County. When you see our cruiser, don't forget to fill out a ballot and get yourself a sticker. 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Then take a selfie. Slap that sticker on something. We don't really care. And then take a selfie of it. Send it in to us at country1049.ca for a chance to win $1,000. I said $1,000. One lucky person will be awarded $1,000 Tuesday, September 8th. Get those entries in here. 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
4: Nice sunny sky today, going to stay at a comfortable temperature near 23 degrees. Clear sky overnight tonight, dipping all the way down to a low of 10. Back to sun for tomorrow. High of around 26, feeling slightly warmer. Sun cloud mix on Saturday, chance of showers, high 27. Pretty much the same on Sunday. Mix of sun and cloud, chance of showers, and a high of 24.

0: Chad Brownlee on today's Best Country, Country 104.9. Gotta go. Yeah, time to hit the trail. News on the way. Casey Clark in after 6. Lots of great music still to come. Well, I saw another guy with a great T-shirt just the other day. I wrote this down. He had a T-shirt on that said, "You know, hard work never killed anybody. But why take the chance?"
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2: Good evening, I'm Phil DeLand. The province is putting $500,000 towards funding for mental health supports in the Huron and Perth counties. Officials announced over $570,000 for upgrades with the Canadian Mental Health Association Huron Perth. That money will be used for infrastructure with the organization, including replacing roofers, windows, and fire alarms. The CMHA has offices in Goderich and Stratford. Mark Carney says Canada will do whatever it takes during the trade war with America. Carney is meeting with all of the country's premiers in Charlottetown today, which is the last day of the provincial and territorial leaders' annual meeting. Prime Minister says Canada is in a strong position, a stronger position at least, than it was when the trade war started 18 months ago. He says that's due in part to the determination of Canadians themselves. Earlier this week, U.S. President Donald Trump signed an executive order to impose a new round of 50% tariffs on some Canadian goods. Doug Ford, meanwhile, says it's important to remain Team Canada as that trade war with the United States continues. Speaking to reporters before the First Minister's meeting earlier today, Ford was asked about the Prime Minister's plans following the most recent rounds of tariffs I mentioned. Ford says he's looking for a national strategy from Prime Minister Mark Carney, but that could still be some weeks away.
3: Well, making sure we stay united as Team Canada, making sure that we don't roll over and, as I've said, go on our back foot. We need a strong plan. I don't expect it today, but hopefully in the next 2 weeks we'll have a strong plan and we move forward united.
2: Ford added that President Trump has already laid out his approach and now Canada needs to respond with a strong one of its own. Roughly $140 million worth of drugs has been seized in what some people are calling Ontario's largest single investigation drug bust. Police say Project Bay targeted the importation and trafficking of illegal drugs through the Canada-U.S. border. Officials say this investigation took part mostly in Windsor and uncovered a broker-style operation within the commercial trucking industry. Criminals allegedly exploited and established transportation networks in order to move the illegal drugs across the border. Nearly 1.7 tons of drugs worth almost $140 million was seized, along with a plethora of weapons. 21 people were handed a combined 111 charges. In sports this hour, Jays wrapping up their series against the Rays today as Shane Bieber gets the start for Toronto. Jays trying to salvage at least a win in this series before heading off to Boston to face the Red Sox tomorrow. That's news and sports. Your forecast is next.
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2: Clear for this evening. Temperature dropping all the way down to around 15 degrees by midnight. Overnight, a clear sky dipping further to a low of around 10. Sunny tomorrow, high 26. Starting the weekend on Saturday with a sun cloud mix, chance of showers, high 27. More sun cloud mix on Sunday with the chance of showers and a high of 24. And right now we are sitting at 20 degrees outside of our Goderich studio. I'm Phil DeLand, and now you're up to date.
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And I know it starts with hello, and the next thing you know, you try to be nice, and some guy's getting too close, trying to pick you up, trying to get you drunk. And I'm sure one of your friends is about to come over here, 'cause she's supposed to

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0: 1-800-990-2448. It's the good stuff. Great feeling story. This one focuses on the 1% of people that are in the workforce today. This was posted on Reddit. A 28-year-old woman is forced to sell her home that she inherited from her father because it's in a 55-plus community.

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1: 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And as you can imagine, even though she inherited the home, she's just too darn young to live there.
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1: Yeah, man, that's the good stuff.
2: This is where we celebrate dedication to a job. We call this the good stuff. Back in 1976, a young Tom McKeevick answered a simple newspaper ad for a job at the Frederica Manor, a senior living community. What he didn't realize, man, I'm going to be there for a while.
3: Okay.
2: In fact, 5 decades later.
3: Wow.
2: Tom is celebrating a milestone. That's like simply impossible. 50 years on the job as head of security. Here's what's really wild. He hasn't taken a single sick day.
3: You stop that right now.
2: In 50 years.
3: What?
2: That is over 12,600 shifts. That is...
3: No.
2: Who are you, Tom? Who are you? When asked how you pulled it off, Tom simply says, listen, I just love it.
4: When I started, I wouldn't think in a million years I'd still be here, but I enjoy the residence and the work, and it's entertaining and challenging and never boring. And a lot of people think working at a senior facility is very quiet, but it can be very hectic and very challenging. So, but that's part of the job.
2: You ain't wrong.
1: Yeah, man, that's the good stuff.
2: You are amazing. Now, to honor his half century of dedication, the Senior Center hosted a party. Tom was presented with a special service award. 50 years, 0 sick days.
3: I can't believe that. And I'm always curious when I hear wow. about people that stay at one job for a really long yep. time, how much holiday time do you think they have?
2: Oh my gosh, 50 years? Point. I have no idea. No yeah. wonder he didn't take a sick day.
3: No, that's what I'm saying.
2: He's probably getting sick days when he's yeah. on holidays.
3: He probably has like 10 weeks off.
2: Can you imagine that?
3: That's amazing.
2: Tom is now inside the 1% of people that are employed that stay at the same job for their entire life.
3: Wow.
2: 1%. Think about that for a second.
3: No way.
2: That's crazy.
3: That's amazing.
2: That is crazy. Well, listen, if you have some good stuff, let's celebrate it. You can contact us through our website.
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9: Clear for this evening, cooling to around 15 degrees by midnight. Overnight tonight, clear sky, low 10, sunny for tomorrow, a high of around 26, but it's going to feel a little bit warmer. Sun cloud mix to start the weekend Saturday, chance of showers, high 27. More sun cloud mix on Sunday, chance of showers and a high of 24.

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1: If you just popped in, we're talking about this 28-year-old who posted her situation on Reddit. She inherited her late father's home, but the home is located in a 55-plus community.
2: Yeah, and she had been living there to take care of him before he unfortunately passed away. So it's her home, but Strata's coming out saying, girl, you're way too young to be in this neighborhood.
1: And we all understand rules are rules.
2: Yeah.
1: And I understand why we have these rules in those certain situations and communities. But I don't know, half of me, if I'm in that community, wouldn't that be a breath of fresh air?
2: No, I totally get that. But then on the other end of things, and I understand that it's her dad's home and like keep it in the family and everything. But if she's 28, like why does she want to live with a bunch of older people?
1: I want to live with older people right now.
2: Really?
1: You should know better than that. All your friends are 70 plus.
2: That's true. They're great.
1: You know?
2: They're great.
1: That's like you would be the youngest in the crowd versus being the oldest or in the middle of the crowd.
2: Oh, man.
1: You know what I mean?
2: Yeah, that is nice.
1: You play bridge, I'm going to smoke you because you're old and you're slow. We're going to play golf, I'm going to smoke you for the same reasons. Like, are you kidding me?
2: You're right. I wonder if she's looking for a roommate. I'll move in a second.
1: Love this. Renee, what do you think about this situation, though?
3: 28-year-old, 55. I don't know. That's a touchy one. I wouldn't want a youngster by me either. I'm with old people on this one, man.
1: Yeah. Mm-hmm. Like, rules are rules. I get it.
3: 150% age discrimination, but I don't know. It's just too much, man. I got a guy in my office 5 years younger than me. That's weird enough, man. I can't imagine 20 years.
1: And you call him Junior.
2: Yeah.
1: And his name is Dale.
3: He answers to son a lot.
2: What's up, Pops?
1: Son. He's like, Renee, I'm like 5 years younger. Whatever.
3: It's a lifetime, man. It really is a lifetime.
1: Well, you wait till you get to my age and your back goes out. Like, what are you talking about?
2: You just don't understand.
1: We're on the same softball team.
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8: Clear for this evening. Temperature dropping all the way down to around 15 degrees by midnight. Overnight, a clear sky, dipping further to a low of around 10. Sunny tomorrow, high 26. Starting the weekend on Saturday with a sun-cloud mix, chance of showers, high 27. More sun-cloud mix on Sunday with a chance of showers and a high of 24.

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0: We'd love for you to chime in at 1-800-990-2448. 30-second name game coming up. 30 seconds on the clock. You have to name 10 different items inside that time frame. Thing is, you don't know the theme until just before the timer begins, for instance.
4: Name 10 different countries that start with the letter R.
0: Rwanda. Ireland.
4: Yes.
0: There's
4: a really big country that starts with R, by the way.
0: Yeah, Russia.
4: Yeah, there you go.
0: There might
4: not be 10, but we'll pick something a little easier.
0: I'm thinking there's 10. I just don't know 10.
4: Yeah, and that's okay. Rwanda, you came out of the gate with that. That was pretty impressive, actually.
0: Yeah, right. Mm-hmm. Rainbow Land.
4: Yeah, love Rainbow Land.
0: Okay. We're going to play with our friend Garrett coming up. Audiobooks. Let me ask you this. When you finish an audiobook, is it the same as finishing a real book?
4: You can't have the same satisfaction as being like, I'm done listening to this. Yeah, like it's not the same.
0: Is it? Okay, so we'll debate that coming up.
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0: Country 104.9, playing today's best country. Let's do it. Another round of 30-second name game. We put 30 seconds on the clock, and you have to name 10 different items inside that time frame. The thing, though, Garrett, is you don't know the topic until just before the timer begins, okay?
1: All right.
2: Okay, let's do it. Garrett, we need you to name 10 sports that use some type of stick. Go.
1: Hockey, lacrosse.
0: 1, 2.
1: Curling.
2: Yeah, 3. I'll take it.
1: Sorry, my brain's on hiatus.
2: Oh, right, you're all good.
0: You're at 3.
1: Baseball.
2: Yeah, 4. Love it.
1: Softball, slow pitch.
0: 5.
3: Toll for Pete's sake.
2: Not about halfway. That's pretty good.
3: Toll for Pete's sake.
0: Garrett, that's my mom, Linda, single mom of 6.
1: Yes,
0: in Edmonton.
3: Toll for Pete's sake.
0: She would always say that when she tested the kids around the table. And when we could, I mean, listen, you got 5. We would have maybe out of the 6 of us, got 3.
3: Toll for Pete's sake.
0: We didn't play a lot of sports.
2: Especially with sticks.
0: Yeah. We played sticks and rocks.
2: But not sports.
1: Oh, yeah.
0: Yeah. Yeah. And then when we were done with those, we just threw them at each other.
1: Yeah.
0: Yeah.
2: Fun household.
0: Same. Yeah. Same. All right. Garrett, we appreciate you. Have
2: Thanks,
0: yourself
2: Garrett.
0: A wonderful day.
1: You too.
0: All right. Thank see you, Garrett. Bye.
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7: Clear for this evening, cooling to around 15 degrees by midnight. Overnight tonight, clear sky, low 10, sunny for tomorrow. A high of around 26, but it's going to feel a little bit warmer. Sun cloud mix to start the weekend Saturday, chance of showers, high 27. More sun cloud mix on Sunday, chance of showers and a high of 24.

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1: I'm gonna stomp our boots to the neighbors, call the cops. I'm gonna put that boom back into the old boom box. I'll turn the dial way up to 10, then we'll turn it up again.

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1: Today's best country, Country 104.9. Okay, so I don't know how this came across my feed yesterday, but the question was, listening to an audiobook, is that the same as reading that same book?
2: I don't think so.
1: Would you classify it as the same?
2: And I don't mean to be a snob either, because I don't read or listen to audiobooks. No. So what does it matter what I think? But I just, you know, because you can do those things. And again, because I'm not a reader, I don't know. But like, what are they called? There's apps that you can go on and like track your books, and you can follow your friends and see what they're reading and get recommendations, right?
1: Yeah, yeah.
2: And so I know people that are on there and they're like, oh yeah, I've read this. And it's like, but you didn't. You listened to it.
1: Right. Well, that I can understand what you're saying about that. But according to science, it is basically the same. So listening to an audiobook or reading that book, the end result, your brain gets the same result.
2: Like so, benefits and everything.
1: Yep, goes to the same area of your brain, regardless of how it gets there, it gets there. So if you want to zip up some time, listen to the audiobook. If you want to relax and do your whole thing and the ritual, obviously the book is the way to go. Maxine, same question. Are audiobooks the same as reading a book?
3: No, because... that's a tough one, you guys, because I do both.
1: See, this is what I mean. A lot of people do.
2: And that's okay.
1: And you know what, Maxine? I got to say something. I'm finding it really interesting that a lot of people are actually listening to audiobooks, because I thought nobody was doing that.
3: Oh, I don't know. I think it's a huge thing.
1: Yeah. Like, where have I been?
3: Like, in all ages, too.
1: Yeah.
2: Yeah, that's very true.
1: Like, you're on the fence, apparently.
3: Yeah, because I do both, so...
1: And guess what?
3: Why would I do both if they're the same thing?
1: You're not wrong, because according to science, they are the same thing.
3: Huh.
1: Okay? So you're not wrong, so look at that.
3: Interesting.
2: And I get the appeal.
3: Listening and reading are not the same thing.
1: No, but the information coming in is going to the same part of your brain.
2: Yeah.
3: Huh.
2: So it benefits you in the same way, I guess, yeah.
3: All right. That makes sense.
1: Yeah. Well, listen, think about it this way. The same thing is when you're listening to something, at least for me, I fall asleep like that. And then when I'm reading, I also fall asleep like that.
3: Same.
1: So,
3: yeah.
1: Same.
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